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Then at midnight, he poured another drink and bent my ear. And after midnight, we sat up half the night, or maybe more, and he began to

watching weather. But one thing's pretty certain, help me make it in the night, and showed me somewhere else.

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